0: La fogna gal on lay. 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On sarrow chocks and crave, the mice gus lunder che on grain. 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I suppose really what it says is...
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I'm living this life, I'm a survivor. Here we go now, here it comes again. We're at your mind state. Here we stop again, you getting off. I hope you like the lyrical. The next stop is really at your spiritual. Next stop, next stop, next stop, next stop.